truthfulness will bend. Diseases will bend. Everything will bend. Take away every spirit that is not of you. 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Oh God. 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

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It's gonna burn everything. 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Unfruitfulness will burn. Diseases will burn. Everything will burn. Take away every spirit that is not of you. Father, I don't need it. Oh God. Take away every character that is not of you.

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1: Asasia yetu su ewo wura. 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

Yeah, boy, Obiano, Papa, Obianso. 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Now, what?

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0: Jabez, what's it?

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0: Take away every character that is not of you.

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Everything will burn. Take away every spirit that is not of you. Father, I don't need it. Oh God. Take away every character that is not of you.

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A few seconds, speak to Him, speak to Him. 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

sourness will burn. Diseases will burn. Everything will burn. 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Father, I don't need it. Oh God. 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

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Take away every spirit that is not of you. Father, I don't need it. Oh God. 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

I'm telling you, I'm telling you, I'm telling you, I'm telling you, I'm telling you, I'm telling you, I'm telling you, I'm telling you, I'm telling you, I'm telling you, I'm telling you, I'm telling you, I'm telling you, I'm telling you, I'm telling you, I'm telling you, I'm telling you, I'm telling you, I'm telling you, I'm telling you, I'm telling you, I'm telling you, I'm telling you, I'm telling you, I'm telling you, I'm telling you, I'm telling you, I'm telling you, I'm telling you, I'm telling you, I'm telling you, I'm telling you, I'm telling you, I'm telling you, I'm telling you, I'm telling you, I'm telling you, I'm telling you, I'm telling you, I'm telling you, I'm telling you, I'm telling you, I'm telling you, I'm telling you, I'm telling you, I'm telling you, I'm telling you, I'm telling you, I'm telling you, I'm telling you, I'm telling you, I'm telling you, I'm telling you, I'm telling you,

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Father, I don't need it. Oh God. 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
1: Oh hallelujah. Hey me bae my brother pray and so what am I you are it's so sad to my soul that's so powerful to say.

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Yeah, yeah, yeah, yeah, yeah, yeah, yeah, yeah, yeah, yeah, yeah, yeah, yeah, yeah, yeah, yeah, yeah, yeah, yeah, yeah, yeah, yeah, yeah, yeah, yeah, yeah, yeah, yeah, yeah, yeah, yeah, yeah, yeah, yeah, yeah, yeah, yeah, yeah, yeah, yeah, yeah, yeah, yeah, yeah, yeah, yeah, yeah, yeah, yeah, yeah, yeah, yeah, yeah, yeah, yeah, yeah, yeah, yeah, yeah, yeah, yeah, yeah, yeah, yeah, yeah, yeah, yeah, yeah, yeah, yeah, yeah, yeah, yeah, yeah, yeah, yeah, yeah, yeah, yeah, yeah, yeah, yeah, yeah, yeah, yeah, yeah, yeah, yeah, yeah, yeah, yeah, yeah, yeah, yeah, y

ability OFM radio and I'm here in my episode. Nyadofo, opa so tie ability debia. Cause on a visit.

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So, Minia, a comment I would say, hey, David Yakupano, come on, what's it?

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Oh God. 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

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Ability, the beer, cosmic ability, and the OFMT.

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1: Jesus that's the breath o fata sa o tie aye ye o fata sa me you are here don't you move and so aye ye o bra Jesus.

truthfulness will bend. Diseases will bend. Everything will bend. Take away every spirit that is not of you. Father, I don't need it, oh God. Take away every character that is not of you.

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Nyadofo, opa so tie ability debia. 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

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It's gonna burn everything. Infirmities will burn. Unfruitfulness will burn. Diseases will burn. Everything will burn. Take away every spirit that is not of you. Father, I don't need it. Oh God. Take away every character that is not of you.

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walking into this place, begin to love and love and worship him. 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Oh, yeah, what did he do? Oh, yeah, what did he do?

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Diseases will ban. 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Hey!

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Diseases will ban. 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Take away every spirit that is not of you. Father, I don't need it. Oh God. 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

0: just going through trouble, keep your mouth shut. Because you don't walk where they walk, and you don't see what they see. You don't face what they face. Look at it. David got himself to a hell of trouble. A lot. He took Bathsheba. Had a child who died. And Bathsheba came. I'm using this to teach you a lesson. And I want you to keep it in your heart. Look at it. Finally, Bathsheba came and he said, and when the morning was past, Uriah had died, he had been buried. David sent and fetched her, Bathsheba, to his house, and she became his wife and bare him a son. But the thing, God put a divine disclaimer. God doesn't want to mention the name adultery. So he called it the thing. Adiano. The thing. And I'm here to announce to you, everybody has a thing. Going into ministry, don't be thinking about others. Think about your thing. Because everybody has a thing. My thing may not be your thing, but you have a thing. The thing David did, for some people, is anger. When you are angry, you feel like breaking the house. And you can't be a pastor who is perpetually angry. You are turbulent. The thing, for some people, is greed. And for you sitting here, look at someone and ask, what is your thing? David killed a giant, but another giant killed him. And it is the thing. After this program, declare a fast. God, the thing Bishop James said, I'm not sleeping. What is my thing? What is my thing? Show me my thing. Show me. And God will show you. Oh, you can sit here looking fine. Everybody is sitting on a ticking time bomb. You have your thing and you must work on it. It can be one thing that can do you damage. But God will help you. Listen, we all have our vulnerabilities. That's why don't be in a hurry judging anybody. Oh, no. Don't go there. Mind your own business. Everybody has his challenges. Your own may be early, some may be late. But we all have your challenges. David had his thing. Take care of your own.
1: 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OFM Radio. And I'm here. My opinion. So, you're not for. Ability.

fruitfulness will bear. Diseases will bear. 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Take away every spirit that is not of you. Father, I don't need it. Oh God. Take away every character that is not of you.

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Ashata mana.

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Oh God. 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

God said, in that when we were yet sinners, he came. 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

watchfulness will ban. Diseases will ban. 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Take away every spirit that is not of you. Father, I don't need it. Oh God. 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

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Hashatamada.

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Oh, so tier ability, Debbie.

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1: To get into the very presence of God. Nothing else matters now. 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

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Sahana dress and the set. Every be nice to reach a woe. 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What did this amen to me? 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Yet you do, sir, who bet to me? 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And I am suiting in it, sir. 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Send me a much idiot, sir. No. And yes, sir, mamma. Mrs. Sahana, trust him, sir. 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

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Ah, bastard, de, broke I am a Mayama. Sahana trust them the set. And maybe now yes, rich and more. And if I form me a noble body channel, I would see myself with your mobile, David Iba. Now yes, you be sir, one sir. What did he send me to me? I away. I will go on the set, honey, I will ready. Yet you do so better to me, I yet. And I am suiting in a sir. Or they come on any chira one, sir. Send me a mujidia

any friend for me, no be bad in channel. I won't be sad and say, we are more boy David Iba. We are more boy David Iba. Now, yes, you be sad one, sir. Moji this I met to me, I am away. I won't go on and say, I'm your worry. Yeah, did you say, who bet to me, I am? And I am suiting in, sir. Or they come when it's your own, sir. Ha! Sania, would you be at your no? Would you be any one? And yes, sir, and yes, sir, mamma. Messiah, no, who not dear, I'm no more. Hey, I'm the answer, simple.

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Ah, that's why ya wa yabra bomo enede. 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

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Sana tress am the set. And maybe Nayas to reach a mo. And if I form me a noble body channel, I would see myself with your mobile David Iba. Nayas to be sir, one sir. 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I away. 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

fruitfulness will bend. Diseases will bend. 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Take away every spirit that is not of you. Father, I don't need it. Oh God. 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

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Ah. Bastan de broke I am a Mayama. Sahana tress am the set. Every be nice to reach a mo. And if I for me, no be bad in channel. I would see myself with your mobile David Iba. Now, yes, you be sir, one sir. What did he send me to me? I am a way. I'm a boy and a sir, honey, I will

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We are more boy David Iba. We are more boy David Iba. Now, yes, you be sir. Once, Moji, this time, let me a your way. I'm a boy, and say, I'm your way. Yeah, did you all say, who bet to me a year? And I, yes, suiting it, sir. Or they come when it's your own, sir. Ha! Sania, would you be at your no? Would you be any one? And yes, sir. And yes, sir, mamma. Messiah, no, who not, dear? I'm no more. Hey, I'm the answer, simple.

Sanchani Yankopone. Hey, Sanchani, you are here with David in Numbrem. You are here with John and Numbrem. Ah, that's why you are bravo when a day. Messenger John Sanchani and a day. 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

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Oh God. 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
1: yeah yeah can say asida and counting oh Jesus on my and if you fain na in free when you pop what you know oh Jesus Christ what It's my, and your sister, you can be a man with me, and I'll be a man with you. 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

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Oh God. 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